Animal Cat's Eye on Atlantis Hit Music Q99.7. DJ Noel hanging out with you on your Sunday. And they were actually featured on GQ on an interview on YouTube. And they asked them, what are 10 things that they can't live without? And coming in at number one, hot green tea with organic honey. They say they need to take that before every show to clear up the vocal cords. Hey, I should start doing that too. It's Q99.7.

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And if you love Oreos like I do, well, they've just announced that they're releasing three limited edition flavors. Get this: deep fried flavored Oreos, chicken and waffles flavored Oreo, but I think this one's going to take it, banana pudding flavored Oreos. I think that's where I'm going to incline towards. It's Q99.7.

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0: 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DJ Noel hanging out with you all the way until midnight tonight on your Sunday. So no doubt about it, we've been experiencing some excessive heat here in Atlanta the last few days. Heck, all summer long. So, you know, just keep yourself hydrated, keep your pets hydrated, and also water your plants. It's Q99.7.
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Trust me, I went to go see it at the movie theaters, and it was so packed. I think I waited more time in the concessions than the actual length of the film. 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

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DJ Noel hanging out with you on your Sunday. Are you winding down already, getting ready for the school week and the work week? Or are you still doing Sunday fun day? Trust me, like, Sunday fun day, you start at brunch, then you go out, next thing you know, it's already the next day. 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

0: 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And I don't know about you, but I love it when big brands do collaborations with sports teams. Specifically, this one right here, New Era and Timberland Boots are actually doing a collaboration with the MLB. 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And get this, it'll set you back $250. What? 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

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Now, I don't know about you, but I know we're halfway done through the month of August, but I feel like summer doesn't really end until after Labor Day. 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

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I absolutely love the fact how Bruno Mars' production team actually records some segments of their live performance and post them on their official YouTube page. 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

0: 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DJ Noel hanging out with you on your Sunday. And I don't know about you, but, you know, I feel like the hidden gems are open late night here in Atlanta. You know, you have your good restaurants throughout the day, but at night, you know, you have, like, those taco trucks. Maybe you have, like, those hole-in-the-walls that open until, like, midnight or 1 a.m. Yeah, that's where the good food is at. Trust me. Those hidden gems, that's where it's at. It's Q99.7.
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I'm already seeing, you know, Starbucks getting ready for the whole pumpkin spice craze. They're actually going to be releasing their pumpkin spice menu a week from Tuesday. 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

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You know, we're going to be having some more excessive heat the next few days. So make sure you are staying hydrated. Keep your pets hydrated as well. And always have an umbrella because you know that we can get rain at any time here in ATL.

0: 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Yes, you know, you're probably winding down from the work week, getting ready, you know, for tomorrow. Or if you're off tomorrow, make it a good night tonight. 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
8: A better life with Dr. Sanjay Gupta.
9: You can't always control what your kid sees online, but you can give them the tools to make sense of it. Dr. Mary Davies is the author of a new book, Teaching Critical Thinking to Teenagers. Not an easy task, right? In the book, Davies says critical thinking is really just instilling the habit to pause and ask. Hang on a minute. Is that right? Before you believe what you see. Now, here's the best part. You can model this behavior at home. When you read something surprising, say something like, let's go look that up together. Use the word we, because we are all targets of these algorithms. Show your kids it's okay to change your mind when the evidence on something changes. And perhaps most important, just keep the conversation going with your teenager. Even if they say they don't want to talk, the thing is this, they probably really do. I'm Dr. Sanjay Gupta, helping you live a better life.
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We interrupt this program to bring you this important announcement. This is an emergency missing child alert, or Levi's call, the Georgia version of the Amber Alert. The Atlanta Police Department and the Georgia Bureau of Investigation are looking for a white Ford F-350 with Alabama tags 1C087Y4 on August 17, 2026. Nora Cooper, a 11-month-old black female with black hair and brown eyes, was last seen wearing a pink onesie. And Zola Cooper, a 4-year-old black female with black hair and brown eyes, was last wearing

F-350 with Alabama license tag 1C087Y4. Please dial 911. The public can also provide information to the GBI tip line at 1-800-597-TIPS or the CSIN app for smartphone users.

0: Ooh, got to send some good vibes right there. Hopefully everybody is safe and all that right there.
1: Yeah, if you missed it, there was an Amber Alert. So check your phone, check the local news for more information on that. And more local news. Oh, should we have introduced ourselves?
0: Hi, yeah, that would be great. Thank you, DK. Good morning. Atlanta's at Music, Q99.7. The Q Morning Crew, that's DK right there. I'm Joe Breezy. Cord is here. How was you guys' weekend?
1: It was busy, but also relaxing in a weird sort
0: of
1: way.
0: Yeah, you can do both. Know.
1: Sorry, I tried to jump right in things because I forgot we just started the show.
0: No problem.
1: Court, how was
0: your weekend? Welcome to work.
2: We've never started a show that way. Yeah. That's new. It was an occupied weekend. I spent it with Farley. Milady was out of town. Farley hasn't been feeling well.
0: His dog, yep.
2: Yep, my dog. But it was a positive end of the weekend. So yesterday he finally started eating like normal. He had a bowel movement, which is a big deal. So taking the tiny wins.
1: That's a big win.
2: It is.
1: Oh, you take sweet that. Farley. Yeah. Had a good week. How was Danielle's birthday?
0: It was great. My wife's birthday. We celebrated over the weekend. And yeah, about 100 people at the birthday party. And
1: do you know 100 people?
0: I do know. Isn't that, well, 100 people know me.
2: 80 now. Waiters.
0: Yeah, 80 waiters, 90 hostesses. It was great. It was a great weekend. Just feeling the love, man. It's all good. You know?
1: Awesome.
0: So what's going on with traffic, you said?
1: Yeah, apologies for trying to jump right into that, but it's kind of a big deal. All lanes of I-285 remain closed between Cascade Road and Martin Luther King Jr. Drive. This is on the west side. The closure happened over the weekend for the construction. This has been happening, you know, intermittently over the entire summer. But they're usually up and open and ready for you to hit the roads at 5 a.m. Not the case today. All of those, that whole section is going to be remained closed until at least 7 a.m., very likely until 8 a.m., according to Georgia Department of Transportation. So like I said, all lanes of I-285 are still closed between Cascade Road and Martin Luther King Jr. Drive. So if you're headed in that direction, don't. It's a gridlock.
0: Yeah.
1: Because everyone that was getting up at 5, you know, thought they were going to be able to hop on at 5 are now kind of stuck. Mm-hmm. And it's going to keep getting worse. So
2: too early to be stuck.
1: Calling sick on this Monday.
0: Right.
2: Have you ever done that?
1: Why not?
2: After you've already gotten up, decided,
0: I never have.
2: No.
0: That's pretty
1: totally
0: funny.
1: I've totally done that.
0: Really?
1: Oh, yeah. If there's like a, like, well, not necessarily in this line of work. It's kind of hard to do that.
0: Sure.
1: But in other jobs, I've woken up and if
0: and
1: it's...
0: And you know, not today.
1: Yeah.
0: I'm like, not today,
1: you know what?
0: Satan.
1: I'm out of coffee. I forgot to pick up coffee over the week. Yep, I'm going back to bed.
0: That's awesome.
2: Well,
0: good for you. Yeah. Well, hey, if you are up dark and early with us and maybe even stuck in that traffic, we have a really cool Sixers prize all this week. So this is called Grand Tasting Alpharetta, put on by our good friends from Taste of Atlanta. Listen to this, guys. So this is next Thursday night at the Hotel at Avalon, which so all you can eat, all you can drink, more than 25 Alpharetta area restaurants and all that. So how cool is that? I'm hungry.
2: I want that right now. Right now.
0: Yeah, I'm hungry and thirsty just thinking about that. And all you got to do is just call us and tell us why you're up.
1: Yeah.
0: You know?
1: Caller 9 right now at 404-448-0997. You win tickets.
0: Let's do it. Q99.7.
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0: Atlantis at Music, Q99.7. Good morning. Got the Q Morning Crew here with you.
1: Hi, my name is Melissa. Good morning.
0: What's up, Melissa? Good morning. You're caller number 9.
1: Yes.
2: Wonderful.
0: Where are you? Are you stuck in traffic right now?
1: I'm not, luckily, because I was listening to WSB as soon as I got in the car, and I heard, but I don't have to go that way anyway. I work in Midtown, so it worked perfectly.
3: So then you turned them off and you came over to us real quick, like?
1: Absolutely. For years, even from old to new, I've never missed Q100. I just turned 39, and I haven't missed it since I was in high school.
4: Oh, so my gosh.
0: That's
4: You're
0: awesome.
4: An OG.
0: Yeah.
1: Yeah, absolutely.
4: We appreciate you. Thank you so much for listening. And as a reward for being a Sixer, you just won tickets to the Grand Tasting in Alpharetta. That's August 27th, 6 to 10 p.m. Yay. At the Hotel Avalon. It's going to be a great time, and you get to eat and drink a lot.
1: Yeah, yes, absolutely.
0: You're like, no problem. Sign me up.
1: Favorite pastime, right.
0: 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We'll grab that info. 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

0: Atlantis at Music, Q99.7. Good morning. Got the Q Morning Crew here with you. And as always, if you're looking for the biggest stories and news and entertainment, the headlines, all that stuff, well, we got you.
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2: Sad news out of Hollywood. Actress Hayden Panettiere, best known for her roles in Heroes and Nashville, has died at just 36 years old. This is according to a statement from her father, Skip Panettiere. Hayden rose to fame playing Claire Bennett on Heroes before earning a Golden Globe nomination for her role as Juliet Barnes on Nashville, where she also showcased her singing talent. Throughout her whole life, she was open about her struggles with addiction and mental health, and she had recently spoken about her journey in interviews promoting her memoir. No cause of death has been announced, and Panettiere would have celebrated her 37th birthday just later this week. Kristen Bell just had a full-on chaotic and fun-filled Savannah Bananas moment. She showed up at their game in Kansas City, and the team immediately pulled her into the show. She sang a song from Frozen with the fans, and she joined players on the field, danced with the squad, and posed for photos. She even did a duet on the field with Bananas player Derek Klena of The Time of Your Life from Dirty Dancing. I've been waiting for some more. Now I finally found some more. Stand by me.

0: don't know if you guys saw this, but my favorite story of the weekend. Joshua Baez made his MLB debut for the St. Louis Cardinals when he got called up on Saturday for the game at Wrigley Field. And what a game it was. The 23-year-old became the first player ever to homer in each of his first three major league at-bats. He smashed the very first pitch he ever saw in the majors, and it went about 450 feet. Then he followed it up with two more homers in his next at-bats. He finished 3-for-4 with 5 ribbies and instantly rewrote the record books. It was electric.
1: Swing, drive, well hit right. Suzuki back. It's gone. It is gone. It is gone. Three homers for Baez. Major league history at Wrigley Field.
0: Baez had about 30 family members in attendance, adding to the emotion of the moment. And he had borrowed the cleats from his teammate, Blaze Jordan. They were so iconic. The Hall of Fame requested them for Cooperstown. Nick Reiner, who's accused of killing his parents, filmmaker Rob Reiner and Michelle Singer Reiner, has been denied access to a $1.5 million trust fund that his parents established for him. The trustee cited California's so-called Slayer statute, which prevents someone who intentionally and feloniously kills another person from benefiting from that person's estate or trust. Reiner has pled not guilty, and his attorney argues that the law shouldn't prevent him from accessing the money before he's even been convicted, because he's legally presumed innocent. He had sought the money to help pay for his legal defense and jail expenses. Hurricane Lala has now weakened to a tropical storm, but it's still hammering Hawaii with dangerous floods, destructive winds, and widespread power outages. The storm skirted just south of the Big Island. It didn't quite make landfall, but it dumped about 3 feet of rain in some areas. It swept multiple homes off their foundation. This triggered a major search and rescue operation. At least one person died in a storm-related car crash, and nearly 200,000 homes have lost power. Lala's winds have topped 75 miles an hour with extreme gusts recorded at higher elevations, including blizzard-like snow at Mauna Kea. And in maybe the most important news of the day, Taylor Swift debuted a new short haircut. It was reaching just beyond her shoulders. Her blonde hair appeared to be just slightly longer than her previously blunt bob, with the same thick bangs, styled in natural waves with her signature cat eye eyeliner and red lipstick. This is only news because she has barely been seen in public since her July 3rd wedding. If you missed any of the headline hit list, you can catch up on socials at Q Mornings or online at Q997Atlanta.com. 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
1: Atlanta City Music, Q99.7, hanging with the Q Morning Crew and taking a look at the roads right now.
2: Yeah, 285 opening is delayed, causing major delays. Traffic is diverted off of I-20 and SR-166. Try taking Highway 29 or I-75, I-85 to get around this closure. It doesn't expect to be open until 8, and there's still going to be a long delay after 8 a.m. from all the backed up traffic right now.
1: Yeah, and the good news is we're here for you during traffic, right? Make it a little bit better.
2: We got you back.
1: Q99.7.

0: Atlantis at Music, Q99.7. Good morning. The Q Morning Crew here with you. I'm Joe Breezy. DK and Corda here as well. Good morning to you guys.
1: Good morning, Joe Breezy.
2: Good morning, Joe Breezy.
0: We just got some sad news out of Hollywood that you just mentioned, DK, during Headline Hit List.
1: Yeah, it's really tragic news. Hayden Panettiere passed away at just 36 years old yesterday.
0: Yeah, the actress, yeah.
1: You might know her from some of her early work. Where I remember her from is Remember the Titans.
2: That's where I first met her.
0: What did she play in that?
2: Introduced to her.
1: Yeah, she was the little girl.
2: The assistant coach's daughter.
1: Yeah. And
0: she was like a tomboy or something, right?
2: Yeah.
1: Totally.
2: Okay.
1: And she played that role beautifully at such a young age. And then she went on to star in Nashville and Heroes, which is where you might most recently know her from.
0: That's the only thing that I remember her from is from the show Nashville. I didn't realize Remember the Titans or Heroes until
2: Nashville was a big deal for a minute there.
0: Yeah.
2: That was like the biggest show on TV for like a year.
0: Yeah, and then they brought it back and everybody was pumped about that, like on CMT or something.
2: Yeah, they don't do that a lot. They don't switch networks.
0: Yeah. And she won like Golden Globes. Like, I mean, she crushed it in that role.
1: She was a phenomenal actress. Her most recent prominent relationships was with her former fiance, Vladimir Klitschko, who is the Ukrainian boxing champion. That's who she has a child with.
0: And she had a pretty tough marriage where she lost custody, correct?
1: Yeah, I believe so.
2: I think I've heard that.
0: Yeah, they have a daughter together.
2: She's gone through it. I mean, it was heartbreaking for a while, even before this news. Seeing her and growing up with her as the adorable girl from Remember the Titans, then seeing her struggle for years, even earlier this year, remember that she released a book. There were news. She was news interview after news interview. You could tell something wasn't quite right.
0: Yeah. Yeah, she was open about depression and substance abuse.
1: Yeah, and, you know, we still don't know the cause of death.
0: Correct.
1: Nothing has been revealed. Her father simply released a statement saying that she had passed away. But, yeah, her recent troubles, I think her memoir came out in May. And along with that memoir, you know, part of the press tour, she was out talking about a bunch of different shocking and or sad and or revealing incidents that she was kind of teasing for her book.
0: Sure.
1: So she'd been in the headlines teasing all of these stories that she was opening up about in her book. And it kind of really opened your eyes to really the roller coaster that she's been through in her very young life.
0: Tough. 36 years old.
1: Very sad news.
0: Yeah. And of course, as we get information, we'll pass it on to you as well. It's Q99.7.
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1: That's right. Let's start off that work week with your favorite songs, that perfect playlist. Sounds good to me, right? Hey, coming up this hour, we're going to play some Tame Impala, Justin Bieber, even Reset the Vibe, a little V.

0: drop dead. Atlanta City Music, Q99.7. Good morning. The Q Morning Crew here with you. You got DK, you got Cord. I'm Joe Breezy, and I'm not sure if I want to be excited about this or immediately vomit.
1: What is it?
0: So KFC and Oreo have a new collaboration, and they created a fried chicken cookie.
2: Mm-hmm.
1: No, go stop. On.
0: Yes, yes. Listen to this. So the cookie has the typical Oreo chocolate wafers, but instead of the cream inside, it has 11 herbs and spices. That's the flavor.
1: Come on.
2: Well, hold on. What is it likely? It's like garlic, onion. Yeah, that might be bad.
0: No actual chicken involved, unfortunately. So you can't get any protein. I was excited about that until I kept reading.
2: So all the good parts aren't in it.
1: This is dumb.
2: The chicken skin, I imagine, no chicken skin.
0: I can see this working for the same reason why, like, bacon and chocolate. Like, it's the salty and savory and sweet at the same time.
1: Same reason that Cor likes peanut butter on hot dogs.
2: That's the problem. I'm sure I would really like this.
0: A fried chicken Oreo cookie.
1: No, I don't. Like, one, the Oreo is so unique in the sense that, like, the...
0: So good.
1: The cookie... like kind of crumbles. It's like you end up with those little chocolate crumbs on your lips or whatever. So it's not like a traditional cookie, I feel like. And then the cream obviously is a perfect complement. I think if it was a different type of cookie, I still would think it's gross, but no, this is just a stupid marketing stunt. I'm sick of this nonsense. Stop making Oreos in every flavor just to push your agenda, KFC. Get out of here with this. You're going to get people sick.
2: Including me, because I'll eat a whole sleeve.
0: Exactly. Yeah. Court's on the case.
1: I'm sick of this.
0: Atlanta City Music, Q99.7, rolling on commercial free.

0: Atlanta City Music, Q99.7. Good morning. It's the Q Morning Crew. Appreciate you throwing us on. Court, how you doing, man? We know you spent the weekend with your dog, Farley, who has not been doing great.
1: He has not been doing great. It's been ups and downs. He's not interested in eating. He's eating. He won't go to the bathroom. He will. So it's been ups and downs. But yesterday was the best day he's had in 2 weeks.
0: That's amazing.
1: But man, am I tired of going to the vet.
0: It's not easy. It's expensive. It's frustrating. It's confusing. All of it.
1: It's all of it. We've had blood tests done, urine tests done, and it comes back and it leaves more questions than answers. So I've been on the phone with the vet.
0: And how old is Farley again?
1: He's almost 12.
0: Okay.
1: And he's an English bulldog.
0: The life expectancy, about 12?
1: Like 8 to 10.
0: Oh, wow. Okay.
1: So very lucky to have him still. So sure. We know time is coming, but hopefully it's not right now. So on the phone, whenever I'm not at the vet now, it feels like I'm on the phone with the vet.
0: Mm-hmm.
1: And I got a little testy the other day because they aren't telling me what I want to know. And it's like, you're a doctor. You should have answered to these questions. You've run the tests. What do you mean you don't know what strain of antibiotics he needs? What do you mean that you said you ran this test? I don't see it on your itinerary thing, on your invoice. You didn't do this test you're telling me to do. So I'm on the phone with them. And finally, the other day, I go, you need to figure it out.
0: Oh, wow.
1: Like, you've run these tests. Why are we on the phone right now? What do you mean I need to come back for another appointment and pay you $80? We've done all these tests. You have the data in front of you. Examine it. Figure it out. And that I went to hang up on him after that. Like, the conversation's done. But it's not as cool. I haven't had to hang up on somebody in anger in a long time. Not as cool on an iPhone as it was on a flip phone.
0: Oh, yeah. Well, you can just hit it and boom.
1: Click, and there's that snap, and it's like, yeah.
2: It's like slamming a door.
1: Like slamming a door.
0: Yeah.
1: Your anger's known. They know how I'm feeling. I feel a little better having let it out. But on an iPhone, when you just turn, like, you have to hit the little red button.
0: You're like, I got
1: to
0: find it. I don't want to hit that. Did I actually hit the camera?
1: No drama.
2: Maybe like you hit the table while you hit hang up.
1: Or I throw my phone.
0: Yeah, but then you want to throw your phone.
2: And then it doesn't hang up, and then it just
1: so sorry about that. Oh, no, I'm broken. Yeah, I miss it.
0: Yeah, that was cool back in the day when you could just hang up on somebody.
1: I never thought that I would say I want a flip phone again, but
0: yeah,
1: I do.
0: Totally. Just for that reason, just to hang up on people.
2: I mean, you can still get one. I think that they relaunched the Motorola Razr.
1: They do.
0: Yeah.
1: I could text T9 word all day. I could do it in my hoodie pocket without looking.
2: I was not good with a T9.
1: Oh, I figured it out.
2: But I was good with just the... like the hitting the each number two times, three times fast. Because I'm going to date myself. When I was in high school, I had a pager.
1: Right.
2: And so when you wanted
0: I had a pager in middle school, really? Okay.
2: Yeah.
0: Yeah.
2: So when I wanted to text someone or page someone, you would use code word, like just the letters,
0: totally.
2: And then have to figure it out. And we were really good at figuring stuff out.
0: Yeah.
2: I mean, you know what? That might be.
0: That's a cool outdated technology we got to bring back.
1: I would so do it. And I never thought, I thought I'd be loyal to my iPhone. No, if I have the option for a flip phone, bring it on.
0: It literally, just for that reason, it'd be fun.
1: Just to be angry. I could be angry so much better.
0: Yeah.
2: I kind of want a pager back.
1: A pager?
0: Really?
1: Oh, no.
2: Yeah, because then it's on me when I want to look and see what they need. They can only use either their phone number or if they want to send me a cryptic message. Like.
0: But then would you call them back with your iPhone?
2: I mean, if I felt like calling him back, but the only way they could reach me was via the pager.
1: That's kind of cool.
0: I guess it's kind of the same thing as texting, though, right?
1: But less message. So it's just sending somebody a notification.
2: No, because they can't send words on a pager.
0: Yeah, right.
2: So you
0: can do the codes if you want.
2: Like, how important is that you can only page me? You can. So if it's like incredibly important, you have to use 911 the code.
0: Yeah. 823, thinking of you.
2: Yeah, 143, I love you.
1: 80085.
0: Was that? Oh, boobs.
1: Yeah.
0: That's awesome. That was a fun one.
2: But yeah, and if it's, yeah. So like there's different levels of expressing how urgent this communication is. So this would be for anyone that isn't in my very close circle of friends.
0: Sure.
2: Anyone outside of my close circle of friends, you can only page me.
1: That'd
0: be sick.
1: That's nice.
0: You got to do that. That'd be kind of cool. I'm sure you can buy a pager out there.
2: No way. But there's not like a network that still sends pages.
0: Can you just imagine meeting somebody? Like imagine meeting DK like for the first time, right? And you're like, oh, well, that's cool, blah, blah, blah. Yeah, here, page me.
1: And that's why she's single.
2: You want to hang out sometimes? Sure, here's my pager.
1: What's on your belt?
2: Here's my beeper number.
1: Oh my God, it's a beeper.
0: That would be awesome.
2: And no, I'm not a drug dealer.
0: Yeah, totally. That was like the total stigma back in the day. I wish for when it comes to technology, like that. I wish phones did not have cameras. That ruined the world, man. Camera really phones.
1: When you had to bring out both your phone and a camera.
0: Yeah. Like, it was an analog world. Like, nobody was held accountable. You could just be in the moment and have fun.
1: That's true.
0: Like, I mean, back in the day, like in the 80s and 90s, it was sick. It was amazing.
2: Even because nobody in the early 2000s, you had to have like a Sony CyberShot.
0: Yeah, and it was like random.
2: But then you had to go home, take out your little memory card, upload the photos, and put them on MySpace.
1: Yeah, that's a lot.
0: Totally.
1: And well, adjust your top eight.
0: Yeah.
2: We did it. But yeah, I guess there are some outdated, you know, obsolete technologies that would be totally kind of cool.
0: Yeah, if you have an outdated technology that you miss, hit us up via pager, beeper, facsimile.
2: Isn't
0: that what it's called? Like the formal word of fax?
2: Facsimile, yeah.
0: Yeah,
1: I never knew that.
0: 404-448-0997. We got to get you a pager, though. I'm like so into that.
2: I had the coolest beeper ever. Yeah. It was white.
0: Wait, Corey,
1: I would love to get beeped.
2: I bet you would.

0: Atlantis Hit Music, Q99.7. Good morning. It's the Q Morning Crew, DK Court. I'm Joe Breezy, and nothing like a case of a Mondays while being called an idiot.
1: Oh, that's what we do here.
2: It's routine.
0: Yeah, it is what it is. It is what it is.
2: Mm-hmm. Idiots what it is. Idiots.
0: So how does Floridiot work for those of our listeners who are just tuning in for the first time?
1: All right, gentlemen. I have three crazy headlines for you, and you have to guess. You listening also have to guess. Who is the Floridiot? One of these stories happened in Florida. Two of them did not, but they are all real stories.
0: Okay.
1: Are you ready for your headlines?
0: Yes.
2: Yes.
1: All right. A suspect on a scooter was arrested after throwing meth in a police officer's face.
0: Okay.
1: A man who was angry over his neighbor's unscooped dog poop is now facing felony charges for throwing said poop at him. Mm. Teenager is facing misdemeanor charges after hitting his classmate in the face with a ball during a game of dodgeball.
2: Hmm.
1: That's interesting.
0: Yeah, that is very interesting.
1: All right, so think about it for a second. Quick recap. Suspect on a scooter threw meth at a cop. Man was angry over unscooped dog poop, so he threw said dog poop at his neighbor. And a teenager is facing misdemeanor charges after hitting a classmate with

0: a dodgeball in a game of dodgeball?
1: Corey, you want to go first this time?
2: I can go first. I think I got it.
1: Okay.
2: For me, Florida man, crazy, crazy laws, crazy headlines. The craziest thing here is dodgeball. So I'm going to go with the teenager who got arrested after hitting somebody during a game of dodgeball.
0: Okay.
1: Okay. I'm going to do Scooter Meth Boy.
0: Okay, the throwing. Okay, great. Yeah. Grab the bell, Court.
1: Grabbing.
0: Yeah, way to be prepared.
2: Grabbed.
0: Sir. Okay, ring the bell for neither of you idiots.
3: Gosh dang
0: it. Once again, I swear you guys, the odds of them getting this wrong every time is absolutely insane. A 37-year-old man, Trey Declode of Leesburg, Florida, was arrested after an ongoing dispute over a neighbor's dog waste allegedly escalated into a confrontation. He got into a physical fight with his neighbor that wasn't picking up the dog poop, so he picked it up, threw it at him, ended up getting arrested. That, ladies and gentlemen, is your floor idiot of the day, along with Joe and
1: yes,
0: Court.
1: Yes, correct.
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0: Atlantis Hit Music, Q99.7. Good morning. We got the Q Morning Crew here with you. And a quick traffic update here.
1: Yep. The I-285 is still not open, according to my most recent report. So if you are heading on I-285, traffic's diverted off I-20 and SR-166. So try taking Highway 29 or I-75, I-85 to get around the closure. This is the delay on the west side that's heading up to Martin Luther King Boulevard drives, because it was closed for construction over the weekend.
0: It was supposed to open at like 5 a.m.,
1: right? It was supposed to open at 5. It's been delayed till about 8 a.m. is what they're saying.
0: Yeah.
1: But just avoid it. Just steer clear.
0: There you go.
1: And here's what's going on around our city. A house fire in southwest Atlanta left two people dead early Sunday morning after heavy flames forced firefighters to briefly pull back from the home. Firefighters recovered two bodies on the first floor, and neighbors identified one victim as 49-year-old Nicholas McCluster. He was a grandfather who had lived in the home for over two decades. Fire crews remained on site to handle overhaul and salvage operations to ensure that the fire did not rekindle. Friends and family gathered at the home later in the morning to mourn. Falcons defensive end James Pierce Jr. has been suspended by the NFL for the first eight games of regular season for violating the league's personal conduct policy. Now, this comes from a February incident that involved his former girlfriend, who's WNBA player Ricky Jackson. Pierce will still be allowed to participate in practices and preseason games, and he's eligible for reinstatement on November 2nd. Pierce was a first-round pick in 2025, and he had 10.5 sacks as a rookie. Tua Tagovailoa was not happy with his first game as Falcons quarterback, saying he was frustrated and disappointed after they lost to the Broncos 27-7 in the preseason opener. Tagovailoa played just two drives. He completed 3 of 5 passes for 22 yards. And with Michael Penix Jr. still recovering from a torn ACL, Tagovailoa is competing for that starting quarterback job, and he's going to have more preseason opportunities to make his case. A Covington police officer was injured after being dragged by a vehicle during a traffic stop at the Quick Trip on Highway 142. The video shows the officer hanging on to the side of a white sedan as he was dragged a few hundred yards and then thrown off as the driver turned and sped away. Did you guys see this video?
0: I did. It was gnarly. It was crazy.
1: It looked like they straight held his arm.
0: Oh, yeah.
1: While they were trying to flee him. It was scary. The officer was taken to the hospital and he's now in stable condition. The driver of the car, Destiny Riggins, was arrested and charged with shoplifting, fleeing to elude, and aggravated assault on a police officer. You can actually see this video. It's up on our Instagram stories at Q Mornings. And despite our crazy heat wave, the Beltline remained packed with people over the weekend. There were families, cyclists, and runners and visitors out enjoying the sun. The activity coincided with Georgia Tech's move-in as volunteers helped new students and their families get settled around campus. And despite the heat, Atlanta remains busy with people finding ways to stay active while taking precautions against this crazy heat wave and enjoying the outdoors and the Beltline. And that heat wave continues all week long. And that's what's going on around the A on Q99.7.
0: Thank you so much, DK.
1: Yes, and I have a quick update. I-285 northbound just opened at Cascade Road. Southbound remains completely closed, backed up to Hollowell Parkway.
0: All right, good deal. 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

0: Atlanta's Hit Music, Q99.7. Got the Q Morning Crew here with you. And about 20 minutes away, your shot to win $1,000, the 1K payday we do each and every day at 7:45. Five basic trivia questions, answer them in less than 30 seconds, and you get that money. Now, we woke up this morning to some really sad news out of Hollywood.
1: Yeah, actress Hayden Panettiere, and best known for her roles in Heroes in Nashville, she passed away at just 36 years old. The news was released by her father, who issued a statement. But this is his second child that he's lost. Her brother passed away in 2023. Mm-hmm. I can't imagine what that family is going through right now.
0: 36 years old. And she was open about, you know, struggled with depression and some substance abuse and, you know, had kind of a tough marriage, right?
2: It hurts because she's pretty much my age and we grew up with her. I mean, seeing her star in Remember the Titans was the first time that I was introduced to her.
0: And she was a little kid, right?
2: She was a little kid, but she stole the screen. And she was across from Denzel Washington.
0: Yeah. Here, we actually have a clip of this, if you remember this scene right here. It's her and Denzel. They're watching a film of football together.
3: That beer's getting better. I'll admit that. But you're still weak on the left side.
4: We're not weak on the left side. We just got to work hard on the left side. That's all.
3: It's not the problem.
4: What is the problem?
3: I think it is, but it ain't.
0: Yeah, just absolutely crushed it, you know?
1: Yeah, she's been through a lot. She released her memoir a few months ago, and she was actually never married. She didn't marry Vladimir Klitschko, but they were engaged, and has a child with him. She leaves a child behind, and there's still no details on what the cause of death was, but we'll keep you informed as things develop.
0: Yep, exactly. Q99.7.

0: 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DK Cord, I'm Joe Breezy, and we have an email here asking, you can email us anytime, by the way. We are on the World Wide Webs, which is always nice.
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0: So does this make me crazy? Hi, Q Morning Crew. My question is for Joe Breezy. Hi, that's me. I know you and your wife are doing long distance with her in Nashville. Like your wife, my wife has her dream career and has climbed to vice president at her company. Meanwhile, I was just offered my dream job in San Diego. I really want to take it, but it looks like there's no way she could join me. Would it be too far for long distance? It's not like we can drive to see each other on the weekends. Is that too far to consider for the relationship? Or does that make me crazy? Thanks in advance, Dan and Milton.
2: So
0: that's tough. That's far, dude.
1: Milton to San Diego?
0: Yeah.
1: That's probably a 36-hour drive.
0: Personally, straight up, I would say it's too far. If you want to put your marriage first. You know, with Danielle and I, we're fortunate where it's Atlanta, Nashville. It's the next city over. It's 4 hours in a car, 40-minute flight. It's doable.
1: Very doable.
0: San Diego's the other side of the country, different time zone. Not that central time zone. It's only 1 hour off. But it's just two different worlds.
2: Oh, but it's San Diego.
0: It's beautiful.
1: It's San amazing. Diego.
3: Perfect weather.
2: I mean, you get your dream job offered to you in San Diego.
0: Yeah, but to leave like, the love of your life.
1: DK gone.
2: Why can't she go, too?
0: Yeah.
2: Maybe she moves to San Diego and commutes.
0: Yeah. It's tough. I'm not going to lie. Even with Danielle and I, my wife and I being in Nashville, like, I mean, we both cried yesterday saying goodbye to each other. Like, aww. It's not easy. You know, we understand, you know, we are committed to each other no matter what. Our marriage comes first. You know, we're going to see how things play out, you know. But yeah, it's tough, dude.
1: Would you, let's not say San Diego, because Atlanta is a bigger radio market than yeah. San Diego. Let's say Los Angeles called.
0: Sure.
1: Your wife still has to stay in Nashville. Would you have taken a Los Angeles job?
0: I know that's tough, man.
2: Question.
0: Like if it was the same, because you know this opportunity is for us to do mornings on Q, is that for what we do for a living is the major market. It's like being drafted by the Yankees, right? Like it was an opportunity you just couldn't say no to, at least on paper, you know. And then everything fell together outside of that. I wouldn't have taken it. I think my marriage would have suffered. We would have really started living two different lives, and I think it would have been the beginning of the end.
2: Okay, what about Dallas?
0: I have no desire to live in Texas, so no. I don't mean as a diss. Okay. I just like, I'm good. I have no desire to live in
2: Chicago.
0: I'm good on Chicago. I've been there so many times. I really don't want to live there. It's cool, so but it's just too cold.
2: There's really nowhere else you would have moved.
1: Philly.
0: Totally.
1: How about Philly?
0: No, I'm good on Philly. It's cool. Danielle, my wife's from there originally, so we go all the time. But Atlanta is special. Atlanta has soul, has, I mean, this community, these people, like these people, you. It's Atlanta. Like,
2: well, this was home for you previously.
0: Correct. I lived in Atlanta 2010, from 2010 to 2013. So it was kind of a homecoming in a lot of ways. I have family here and all that. But it's tough with long distance. You know, I think a couple things that you have to do no matter what is you make a pact with your partner and you say, again, this is if you are happy in your marriage or your relationship, where it's like you come first no matter what. And we're going to take it, you know, one leg at a time, if that makes sense, you know, that kind of thing. You know, also having planned, like already knowing when you're going to see the other person again, even if it's 2 weeks out, like, no, okay, cool. I'm going to see you on Friday. Got it. We're counting down 4 days. Like, I already know.
1: Be different than see you at Christmas.
0: Yeah, that's what I'm saying. Or not knowing, just the unknown, the wondering.
2: What about, I'm wondering if his wife, like, Dan didn't mention what his wife thought, did he, in that email?
0: He did not.
2: Okay, so what if she's all about it and she's like, go to San Diego, and he's not sure about it?
1: You got
2: to
1: bring it up.
2: Like, if she's on board because, I don't know, maybe she thinks it's a great opportunity for them, like dual income. It seems like it's probably a big raise if it's a promotion.
0: Yeah.
2: And it's San Diego. Maybe they could make that work and just soak up the benefits of it.
0: You can. It's just really tough. However, you got to let your people fly. Like, you do not want to be in a relationship where that other person or you didn't reach your full potential or live out your dream, because life is short. And no matter what, you might have a little bit of regret and resentment, and that builds up over time. It's tough, man.
2: It's tricky.
0: I would say no, Dan. I would say no. I think this makes you crazy, brother. So love you. And I know you love your wife, but I would love her close, not from that far, and based on my professional opinion.
1: Intriguing. Wow. Dan's wife is one lucky lady.
0: Plot twist. All of it. It's Q99.7.

0: Lancet Music, Q99.7, hanging with the Q Morning Crew, DK Court, I'm Joe Breezy. How was the weekend, you guys?
1: My weekend was great. Court, was your weekend good?
2: I would say it was fair. Farley's been going through it, but he came out on Sunday with a very good day, so I'm feeling very good.
1: What I really want to know, Joe, you talked on Friday about possibly having to kick someone out of your wife's birthday party that happened over the weekend.
0: Yeah, we were worried about a frenemy showing up just to create some noise. people are asking about it. Hi, Don, hello?
3: How'd the birthday party go?
0: I know, I appreciate you asking. It was good. She didn't even show up. I wish she did. It was a whole thing. I spent a week worrying about it.
3: I was waiting because I wanted Joe to give her all the smoke.
1: I was hoping she showed up just so we could have Joe Breezy come back in the studio and talk about how he had to throw someone out.
2: Yeah. With a black eye.
3: I know, right? You guys have a great week. Love listening to you. Q99.7.
0: All right, let's do this. Your 1K payday. 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We got $1,000. We got these 5 basic trivia questions. 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So 404-448-0997. 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

0: classic music, Q99.7. We are the Q Morning Crew. Who's this?
1: Nicole.
0: What's up, Nicole? You're caller number 9. Yes.
1: Oh, my goodness.
0: The 1K payday, do you play along in your car? Do you listen to it? Do you think you got what it takes?
1: I haven't had enough coffee, but we'll try.
0: All good. Well, this will definitely wake you up. So here's how it works. You got 30 seconds to answer 3 trivia questions to start. Now, if you get any wrong in that first round or if you want to pass, it is all good. We're going to keep it moving and come back to anything you missed as long as there's time on the clock. Now, if you do get all 3 right in that first round, we're going to hit pause on the clock and offer you a cash payday, a nice little bribe right there to walk away. Now, if you turn that down, you're going to get 2 final questions in that next round with whatever is left on the clock. Those are always just like a little trickier, and you're only going to get 1 guess for each. But if you get both of those right before the clock runs out, you win
2: $1,000.
1: All right.
0: Here we go. 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
1: Oh my goodness, y'all. 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
1: Oh, man.
0: So handsome.
3: Chris Hemsworth plays Thor with those long locks. And we talked about it in the headline hit list. Kristen Bell was with the Savannah Bananas in Kansas City this weekend.
0: See, there you go. 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

0: been very into reading Post Secrets.
1: Mm-hmm.
0: Post Secrets is basically people will take their deepest, darkest, hidden secrets that they've never told anyone. They put it on a postcard, however they want to decorate it, however they want to write it, whatever they want, and they mail it anonymously to this central address that's in Southern California.
1: So this has been happening?
0: Yeah.
1: Like, this is a thing that's happening right now?
0: For over 15 years. Like, I think back when
2: I think I've seen it on Instagram.
0: Yeah, so it's become more popular on Instagram recently, but I followed it back on Twitter. I remember seeing the first thing about Post Secrets. It must have been on Twitter or Facebook 15 years ago or so.
1: Mm-hmm.
0: And it's just a way for people to kind of say something that they've never been able to say out loud or share with anyone. Fun fact, I actually sent in a Post Secret.
1: Really?
0: Yeah, probably 12, 13 years ago to the address.
1: And you do it to feel liberated, to feel like a weight has been lifted off your chest, right?
0: Yeah, yeah. Like, and so I had sent you a video trying to explain to you what Post Secrets are. Do you have that right now?
1: I do, yeah.
0: Okay,
1: yeah,
0: play a couple of those and then I'll read some.
1: Sure.
3: I transferred schools for an ex-boyfriend and I told everyone that I didn't.
4: Your cat that disappeared?
5: No.
4: I ran it over.
5: Ugh.
1: So, and that was a man confessing to a woman that he ran over her cat.
0: Right. Ugh. I mean, and they can be as simple as I transferred schools to follow a boy or as I killed your cat.
1: Like, wow.
0: Or even more dramatic. Like, here are some that I read last night. I'm a hospice nurse, and sometimes, very rarely, but sometimes I think, good riddance.
1: Oh.
0: This one seems like it came from, okay, I used to watch porn as a child, and I let my dad take the fall when I got caught. He's dead now, and he never told anyone. Here's a more lighthearted one. I got gold teeth, so I have something to trade for after the apocalypse.
1: It's kind of funny.
2: I heard that's why Morgan Freeman always wears a gold earring. So, like, if he dies somewhere random, he can afford a casket no matter where he is.
0: Yeah. Here's another funny one.
1: I didn't know that.
0: I work at Starbucks, and I give people decaf who are rude to me.
2: That's a good move.
1: That's funny.
0: Right? But so that's the thing about Post Secrets is they can be anything that you've never told anyone, anything you want to get off your chest, whether it's silly, mm-hmm. whether it's serious, whether it's heartbreaking, whether it's thought-provoking. So I've been really obsessed with
1: you don't have to be accountable to it. Like, you just get it out there.
0: Oh, it's anonymous. It's totally anonymous.
1: I mean, these ones, you know, we just played you clips, audio clips, but these were videos, so the people are on camera. They're choosing to go on camera.
0: Right. So Post Secrets did this thing where they were, like, out in public somewhere saying, hey, this is what we do. You people mail in their secrets. Would you want to share a secret on camera? And they did.
1: Yeah.
0: So there's these little short segments, but I even have a book, like a coffee table book of Post Secrets.
1: Oh, really?
0: Yeah, because it's just great conversation piece. It makes you feel seen in a way
1: that
0: you're not the only one that has a secret.
1: We all have secrets.
0: Oh,
1: like,
0: totally.
1: DK, what are you allowed to tell us what you sent in to Post Secrets?
0: This is embarrassing.
1: Can you tell us what it's about?
0: Yeah. I don't remember the exact verbiage, but it was something about how my best friend broke my heart.
1: Okay.
0: In the same way, not in the same way, but it felt like a broken heart from, like, a significant other, but it wasn't.
1: Mm-hmm.
0: And I think I couldn't verbalize that to my best friend because I was young. I was
1: Okay.
0: Sad.
1: So it's like a teenage thing?
0: No. I mean, I was in my late 20s.
1: Okay. So you're an adult.
0: But you become more of yourself as you get older, you get more confident. And I wasn't confident enough to, like, tell her how badly she hurt me and wronged me. And mm-hmm. so, like, I put it in a Post Secret just to kind of get it off of my chest.
1: Did it work at the time? Did you feel better?
0: I mean, there was an element of therapy with, like, putting the stamp on it and sending it out. I've never seen it on a Post Secrets website I've never seen them publish it. So it's not about that. But yeah, it was therapeutic in a way of just, like, I don't know, letting it out.
1: Sure.
0: And then,
1: like, letting it go. Yeah, wow,
0: so
1: there you go.
0: Letting it out and letting it go was very, very much a process for me. And I mean, I'm not alone because there's literally millions of Post Secrets. So I'm going to start doing. I'll start bringing in some of the Post Secrets that I see that are really interesting, and I'll read them for you guys a few times a week.
1: I'm down with that.
0: Yeah.
2: I can't believe he went on camera to say he killed her cat.
0: Right?
1: It was kind of crazy. Ooh,
2: ballsy move.
1: Yeah.
0: Insane.
1: Court, do you have any quick secrets you want to share? Quick.
2: My sexuality, I might

0: Alanis at Music, Q99.7, hanging with the Q Morning Crew, DK Court. I'm Joe Breezy. And one consistent question over the weekend that I got, at least, was, what's going on with DK and dating? What's going on? Because listeners have been texting in, literally trying to hang out with you, DK. You're a hot commodity, like we said before.
1: That's very, very flattering and kind of you to say. But yeah, on Thursday, Caleb texted in.
0: One of our listeners, yeah.
1: And was basically saying he wanted to go out with me. And
0: 6'3", travel baseball coach. Good-looking dude. He sent in photos, too.
1: He did. Handsome guy. But, you know, like, I'm a little bit older than Caleb, and so I just felt a little weird about it.
0: It's flattering, regardless. Like, it feels good.
1: Totally. And honestly, for me, age isn't a big deal, but it felt like a little too much of a gap.
0: Okay.
1: But that being said, Caleb was fine with it, and I had so many messages on Instagram. If you missed any of it, the video of this whole conversation is up on Instagram at Q Mornings. All of my friends messaged me and said, you need to go out with this guy. You at least need to meet him. You know, whatever. And I was like.
0: And my favorite part was having Court kind of vet you, like being the gatekeeper, and then reading the text messages between Caleb to you in your sexy man voice, Court.
2: 6'3", travel baseball coach / salesman, born and raised in Cumming. And looking for my DK.
1: Okay, so based on the photos of Caleb, no disrespect, I don't think he sounds like that, but that is, you do sound sexy, Court. Like, Caleb sounds like that and is a cutie patootie like he is, I'm down.
0: Is he texting in?
1: Right? Is he what?
0: Is he texting in again?
1: So, yeah, right?
0: So, Court
1: just told me, he said...
0: Court, you have the text line in front of you? We got to reenact it. That's a hit, dude. We have the sexy music going.
1: Your
0: sexy
1: man voice.
0: It's fun.
2: I have it.
1: Okay.
0: All right. What's the latest? I like this because I don't know where this conversation goes. Well, I can't see the text line from where I sit.
2: We started it by complimenting DK, saying she came in glowing.
1: Mm-hmm.
2: You know, we mentioned that earlier today. And here's what he had to say. I believe it. She's glowing. Caleb again. LOL. Lots of love.
1: So Caleb's staying on the text line. He's persistent.
2: So we responded. I texted back. Okay, Caleb, we're going to chat about you soon.
1: I love Court voice.
0: Right.
1: Like,
2: let's go.
1: All right. So do I need to like...
0: I think you go on a date with him. I think you meet up with him.
1: It doesn't have to be a date.
0: No, it can be a hangout.
1: That word stresses me out.
0: It can be a hangout. I think you meet up to hang out, grab a bite to eat, grab a beer, grab a salad for lunch, keep it low key. Like,
1: oh, so now I have to get a salad?
0: Sorry,
1: what are you trying to say? Thanks, Joe Breezy. You want me to get Cyclospora?
0: I was just saying like...
2: That would be a great date story.
1: Right.
2: I'm sorry, not date. Pre-sex hangout.
0: Totally.
1: Course. What kind of girl do you think I am? All right, so maybe I should reach out. I'm going to hop on. Do I have your permission to hop on the text line here?
2: Hop on the text. Yeah, you can take it. Yeah.
1: I'll reach out to Caleb.
2: That better be all you hop on.
1: Is lunch too casual?
0: No, meet up for lunch. That'd be great.
2: That's so friendly.
0: We'll keep you posted.
2: Oh, and Nooner.

0: We interrupt this program to bring you this important announcement. This is an emergency missing child alert, or Levi's call, the Georgia version of an Amber Alert. The Atlanta Police Department and the Georgia Bureau of Investigation are looking for a white 2009 Ford F-350 with Alabama license tag IC087Y4. On August 17th, 2026, Nora Cooper, a 11-month-old black female with black hair and brown eyes. Nora Cooper is missing two fingers on her right hand, the index and middle finger, and was last seen wearing a pink onesie. Zola Cooper, a 4-year-old black female with black hair and brown eyes, was last seen wearing a multicolored dress. They were abducted by Lakeisha Shante Brown, a 42-year-old black female, 5'9", weighing 140 pounds, with black hair and brown eyes. They were last seen at 356 James P. Brawley Drive, Northwest. Nora Cooper and Zola Cooper is believed to be in extreme danger. If you have any information on the whereabouts of Nora Cooper and Zola Cooper, or the white 2009 Ford F-350 with Alabama license tag IC087Y4, please dial 911. The public can also provide information to the GBI tip line at 1-800-597-TIPS or the CSIN app for smartphone users.
1: Hotel, never bring them to the house.
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0: Innocent Music, Q99.7, hanging with the Q Morning Crew this morning. Thank you so much for listening. It means a lot to us. I'm Joe Breezy. You got DK, you got Court. And when you're looking for the biggest stories and news and entertainment, you came to the right place.
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2: Sad news out of Hollywood. Actress Hayden Panettiere, best known for her roles in Heroes and Nashville, has died at just 36 years old. This is according to a statement from her father, Skip Panettiere. Hayden rose to fame playing Claire Bennett on Heroes before earning a Golden Globe nomination for her role as Juliet Barnes on Nashville, where she also showcased her singing talent. Throughout her whole life, she was open about her struggles with addiction and mental health, and she had recently spoken about her journey in interviews promoting her memoir. No cause of death has been announced, and Panettiere would have celebrated her 37th birthday just later this week. Kristen Bell just had a full-on chaotic and fun-filled Savannah Bananas moment. She showed up at their game in Kansas City, and the team immediately pulled her into the show. She sang a song from Frozen with the fans, and she joined players on the field, danced with the squad, and posed for photos. She even did a duet on the field with Bananas player Derek Klena of The Time of Your Life from Dirty Dancing.
3: I've been waiting for some more. Now I finally found some more. Stand by me.

0: I don't know if you guys saw this, but my favorite story of the weekend. Joshua Baez made his MLB debut for the St. Louis Cardinals when he got called up on Saturday for the game at Wrigley Field. And what a game it was. The 23-year-old became the first player ever to homer in each of his first three major league at-bats. He smashed the very first pitch he ever saw in the majors, and it went about 450 feet. Then he followed it up with two more homers in his next at-bats. He finished 3-for-4 with 5 ribbies and instantly rewrote the record books. It was electric.
1: Swing, drive, well hit right. Suzuki back. It is gone. 3 homers for Baez. Major League history at Wrigley Field.
0: Baez had about 30 family members in attendance, adding to the emotion of the moment. And he had borrowed the cleats from his teammate, Blaze Jordan. They were so iconic, the Hall of Fame requested them for Cooperstown. Nick Reiner, who's accused of killing his parents, filmmaker Rob Reiner and Michelle Singer Reiner, has been denied access to a $1.5 million trust fund that his parents established for him. The trustee cited California's so-called Slayer statute, which prevents someone who intentionally and feloniously kills another person from benefiting from that person's estate or trust. Reiner has pled not guilty, and his attorney argues that the law shouldn't prevent him from accessing the money before he's even been convicted because he's legally presumed innocent. He had sought the money to help pay for his legal defense and jail expenses. Hurricane Lala has now weakened to a tropical storm, but it's still hammering Hawaii with dangerous floods, destructive winds, and widespread power outages. The storm skirted just south of the Big Island. It didn't quite make landfall, but it dumped about 3 feet of rain in some areas. It swept multiple homes off their foundation. This triggered a major search and rescue operation. At least one person died in a storm-related car crash, and nearly 200,000 homes have lost power. Lala's winds have topped 75 miles an hour with extreme gusts recorded at higher elevations, including blizzard-like snow at Mauna Kea. And in maybe the most important news of the day, Taylor Swift debuted a new short haircut. It was reaching just beyond her shoulders. Her blonde hair appeared to be just slightly longer than her previously blunt bob with the same thick bangs, styled in natural waves with her signature cat eye eyeliner and red lipstick. This is only news because she has barely been seen in public since her July 3rd wedding. If you missed any of the headline hit list, you can catch up on socials at Q Mornings or online at Q997Atlanta.com. 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

0: 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So, Ella Langley's man chose Texas.
1: Choosing Texas, I can tell. Respectfully, no.

0: Atlanta Sit Music, Q99.7. We are the Q Morning Crew. DK Court, I'm Joe Breezy. And Court, DK and I, we missed you on Friday, man. You missed the show. You were off.
1: I missed you guys. I hate taking days off, but it was necessary.
0: Yeah, you were spending time with Farley, with your senior dog.
1: Yeah, poor little guy. Hasn't been doing well. He is a senior dog. He's 12. He's an English bulldog. They don't often make it that far. And now we've been starting like probably the last month or two, really seeing the signs of aging. Especially, you know, he's not interested in eating anymore. So we have to find little tricks to like put eggs in his food and that'll get him to eat it. So there's been a lot of problems lately. He started really going downhill, but then yesterday he turned it around. It was so shocking. He ate all of his food. He went to the bathroom inside the house, which is the happiest I've ever been. Because of that accident, he hadn't gone in like 3 days.
2: Ooh.
1: So it was a really bad sign. So when he finally went, and even though it was in the house, we celebrated him. We were really happy. So we're trying to right now find these little W's, these little wins with him, because every little bit matters. We know he's not going to turn around to be his self 4 years ago.
0: Yeah.
2: Right.
1: But every day now, if we can find little victories, they matter more than ever. And yesterday, for the first time in a long time, he got the zoomies.
2: That's
0: awesome.
2: The best.
1: So that was like the best sign. Like seeing him zoom around, like what? Like I almost broke down right there. Like zoomie, like what?
0: He's
1: and
0: like
1: he ran up to me and started playing. It was amazing.
0: Oh, that's so good.
1: Thank you both for letting me take that day Friday.
0: Of course, dude,
1: I appreciate it.
0: It's family, dude. That goes without saying. So yeah, of course, all good.
2: What I want to know is, are you even reveling and enjoying his egg farts? Because if you're putting eggs in his food and that's what he's eating, I guarantee it stinks.
1: There is, but again, it's signs of him being alive and him of things working and digesting. Okay. So we're kind of seeing these farts as a good thing.
2: Okay.
1: So it's really weird.
2: Well, you know that this gives you a pass where you could be stinky and just blame it on him.
1: You know me well.
2: I know you well.
0: Well, that's good. I'm glad to know he's hanging in there. He's staying strong and he's back to his puppy self during moments like that.
1: It was a really good feeling.
0: Yes. And you can smell it from a mile away. So good for him. Q99.7 rolling on with the Q Morning Crew.

0: Atlantis at Music, Q99.7 with the Q Morning Crew. And DK, I got to say, Court and I have so much fun, A, just being your brothers here, and just living vicariously through your single life.
1: Well, I mean, there hasn't been anything that exciting to live vicariously through, but I know what you're saying.
0: Yeah, you're famously single. Court and I have been in committed relationships, not with each other. Sorry, buddy. You know, I've been married over 10 years. He's been with his girl over 10 years. So to have somebody close to us that's single out on the scene, and you've been putting yourself out there a little bit.
1: I really have.
0: Yeah, very proud of you. It takes courage to do that. And listeners are texting in. They all want a piece of DK.
1: Wow.
2: Baby, break me off a piece of that DK.
0: And one particular text thread that we've had is from a listener named Caleb, who's from Cumming, that we're, you know, you've been texting back and forth through our text request line, right?
1: I mean, he's been texting in. I haven't personally communicated with him, but Court's been the gatekeeper.
2: I've been texting him.
1: Uh-huh.
0: Yeah, exactly. So we actually, oops, wrong music there. I was going to do this.
1: I mean, that could be good music.
0: There we go. So we have our sexy music playing, and we actually have, DK, to your surprise, we do have Caleb from Cumming on the phone right now
1: who wants to say hey. Is that who called during the song?
0: Yes. Caleb, are you there?
3: What's up, guys?
0: What's up, buddy? How are you, man?
2: Hey, baby.
3: Good. How y'all doing?
0: Good. So we know you as a 30-year-old man from Cumming, Georgia. You are 6'3". You are a travel baseball coach. You also sound like a hot ticket.
3: I like to think so.
0: Yeah. You're a good-looking dude.
2: It's nice southern accent. Your voice is a little different than I predicted.
1: Right. Court was predicting that you would sound like sexy, sultry guy, and you just sound like handsome 6'3 baseball coach guy. Not that that's a bad thing.
3: Thank you.
2: That's actually quite a good thing.
0: Now, Caleb, so we're teasing DK in a loving way because we really want her to meet up with you and just to see how it goes. No pressure, not a huge, you know, some huge grand day, but just to meet up and hang out and see how it goes.
3: I'm down for that.
0: However, Court and I, we need to protect our DK. So please sell yourself on why DK should agree to meet up with you.
3: Pretty laid back. You know, I like to have fun, not be serious 24/7, you know. Big sports guy. I like to go out, get good food, whatever, take a walk, any kind of activity outside, staying active.
1: Okay.
3: Let's see.
1: This all sounds great.
3: Some music, live music.
0: What teams are you sports or fans of? That can be a deal breaker.
3: All things Atlanta. So we got Falcons, Braves,
0: nice.
3: Hawks.
0: All right, I like
1: it. I'm down with that. Okay. So, by the way, Court and Joe are like big brothers, but they are not the deciding factor. I get to decide what I do when I do it.
0: Absolutely.
1: But I do appreciate their filter. So far, Court and Joe, do you approve?
0: Yes. Great.
2: Oh, absolutely.
1: Okay. Totally.
2: I have a question. Caleb, stop when I get to the number.
3: Okay.
2: 1 inch.
0: Jesus.
1: Court!
0: What are you?
2: 2 inch.
1: Stop! No, don't respond. Court, I'm turning off your mic. That's enough. That's enough out of you.
0: Well, he ended in 2 inches.
1: All right. Can I continue this conversation without you children?
0: Yeah, so DK, this is a yes or no thing. Caleb, Caleb, can you formally ask DK, do you mind formally asking to meet up on a friendly date?
3: DK, would you like to go out on a date with me sometime?
1: No, I don't want to go on a date, but I do want to meet up.
0: She's freaking out.
1: No, so I get all weird about like
0: the word
1: being
0: date.
1: Formal.
0: Hey, but he's a polite gentleman.
1: Can we hang out? Do you have like, just for a first meeting, I don't think this is too casual, but do you have time for like a lunch?
3: I do.
1: Okay. What about like Wednesday?
3: Wednesday works for me.
1: All right. Dude, we're going to set this up.
0: Hell yeah.
1: Caleb and I are going to hang out. Maybe, are you allowed to have like a beer at lunch? Is your work allowed?
3: No, of course, yeah.
1: All right, we'll grab a beer. We'll have some lunch Wednesday. And I'm not telling Joe or Court where we're going because I don't want any shenanigans out of them.
0: We will show up.
1: But I will text you. We have your phone number and you and I will connect.
2: 8 inches.
3: All right, sounds good to me.
1: Stop it.
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4: And tons of hit music on the way. Scroll along this hour. Let's see. We're going to play you some Ray. How about some Olivia Dean? And, of course, we're going to reset the vibe. How about some Eminem? Yes, that'll get you going this morning. One station.

0: Atlantis of Music, Q99.7 with the Q Morning Crew. I'm Joe Barisi, DK and Cora. Good morning, you guys.
1: Good morning.
2: Good morning.
0: DK, how you feeling? You've been scrolling here, smiling a lot. What do you got?
1: You guys know that I'm not a runner. I do go to the gym sometimes.
0: Sure, you take care of yourself, yeah.
1: But next year, I'm going to sign up for the Marathon du Médoc.
2: I'm sorry, what?
0: Excuse me?
1: It's in France.
2: De Bordeaux.
1: Marathon de
0: Bordeaux. A French marathon?
1: Yeah, I don't even know what I'm saying right now, but let me tell you about this.
0: Okay.
1: By the way, this marathon just sold out in 9 minutes. Not 90
0: sold
1: minutes.
0: Sold out?
1: Yeah, because you have
0: know
1: to
0: marathons
1: buy,
0: can sell,
1: yeah, you have
0: sell
1: to buy
0: out.
1: A bib. Only a certain amount of people. You have, and even
0: probably
1: like
0: thousands.
1: Things like the LA Marathon in New York, you have to apply, you have to get approved.

0: Your great guess is no, it's the 80s.
1: Oh, that's fun. God. That's amazing.
0: So,
1: but here's the thing. 20 different stops, 26.2 miles. That's a lot. You're going to be hammered by like the fifth mile.
0: Ain't no one doing a 7 mile.
2: You're not making it
0: thing.
2: That far.
1: That's what I'm saying. You're not.
2: You have to eat oysters and then go run?
0: You don't have to, but maybe
2: all while
0: if
2: dressed like Richard Simmons?
0: Up the odds, man. Up the odds. Make it more difficult. Make that accomplishment of running a marathon even more impressive when you're like clinching in mile 24.
2: I guess, yeah, the extra flexing. It's better exercise.
0: The oysters. But so
1: this does sound really fun.
0: 8,500 available bibs. They sold out in 9 minutes.
1: That's amazing.
0: This is the 40th year, and it's in 3 weeks, so this one's in September. But
1: that sounds fun. I like wine. I don't love wine, but I enjoy the social aspect of it. I would be down for that. But like, I feel like it needs to be something else.
0: What would you guys run a marathon for with stops along the way? For me, it would be like a fun Belgian beer. Like if I went to Belgium and did Belgian beers.
1: Yeah, if there was like a theme for me, it would be Taco Bell. If there's like a Taco Bell race where you get tacos.
0: No, there is one.
1: There's a Taco Bell race?
0: Yeah, it's not a traditional marathon. It's kind of a joke, but it's for real. It's called the Taco Bell 50K.
1: Really?
0: So it's a 50 kilometer.
1: I have not seen that.
0: Yeah.
1: Are they like launching it the first year?
0: No.
2: No, they did it last year. I saw a video.
0: So you've heard of it
1: too.
0: Yeah.
1: That's amazing.
0: My nephew signed up for this. You have to pay $50 to be a part of it. I don't know if he's actually going to do it. It happens in Denver every year.
1: And you get Taco Bell.
2: Yeah,
0: it was
2: Denver.
0: The rules are crazy though, because there are 10 Taco Bell stops along this course. You can't cut through the course. You have to eat a menu item from a minimum of 9 of the 10 Taco Bell stops. And by the fourth stop, everyone will have to have consumed at least one Chalupa Supreme or Crunchwrap Supreme.
2: It's massive.
0: Like, there's a ton of rules.
1: See, talk about clenching and running.
0: Right? Yeah. But like, hey, you could say, I did a marathon. You could you could hold that trophy above your head. Not only doing a marathon, but doing it after eating all these crazy Taco Bell items.
1: Yeah, while you're wearing a diaper.
0: That's
1: you
0: the need way to go.
1: Literally.
0: Joe Breezy, I'm signing you up.
1: Yes.
2: Only marathon I have any interest in participating in would probably be a Harry Potter movie marathon.
0: Okay.
1: That's
0: well, you can good. Eat Taco Bell while you do that, too.
2: I do.
1: Yeah. Q99.7.
3: Look, if you had one shot, one opportunity to seize everything you ever wanted in one moment. Did you capture it?

0: Atlantis at Music, Q99.7. Good morning. The Q Morning Crew is here. DK and Corda here. I'm Joe Breezy. What's up, you guys?
1: What's up, Joe?
2: What's up, Joe?
0: Over the weekend, we got to celebrate my wife's birthday. That was awesome.
1: Yes, Danielle had a very big weekend.
0: She did, yeah. I got to play a little birthday song.
3: Yeah.
1: Oh, yeah.
0: There you go.
2: It's a vibe.
0: It is a vibe, man.
1: For that wacky morning show that plays the happy birthday song.
0: So it was my wife's birthday, and she loves to throw parties. And, you know, she's a Leo, so Leo season. Shout out to all my Leos representing.
1: You really believe that, like, because she's a Leo, that's like
2: every
1: the
2: Leo
1: definition.
2: I know.
0: Yeah,
2: it will loves to throw themselves a party.
0: 100%. It's a birthday month. It's a thing.
1: I always wonder about that because people say to me, "Oh, you're such a Gemini," and I'm like,
0: "Yeah, what does that even mean?" Okay.
1: I mean, I know what it means, but I'm like,
0: yeah,
1: really,
2: it's more accurate than I want it to be.
1: I know, isn't it annoying?
2: Yeah.
0: So listen to this. So we threw a birthday party. It was about 100 people. It was awesome.
1: That's a lot of people.
0: It was at nighttime. It was a private shindig. It was, you know, all the bar. We actually did pizza, which was so fun. It was like pizza and then open bar, and everybody got along. It was great.
1: How much tequila did you drink?
2: Cauliflower crust.
0: It was not cauliflower crust. I ate before I left, so I didn't have to eat the pizza.
2: There you go.
1: Such a Joe Breezy move.
0: I had my grilled chicken and rice and broccoli before. I wanted to get you guys' opinion about this because there's 100 people. It was amazing. Like, she felt so loved, and we got to, it's almost like a reunion. It's, you know, people we haven't seen in a long time. It's like once a year we do this, and, you know, most people hopefully can come. If they can't, it's okay. And, you know, we put out invites, and you RSVP, whether it's a yes, no, or maybe. And sometimes it's a maybe, and then we see him, and sometimes we don't see him.
1: It was
0: right?
1: An Evite, you said?
0: Yes.
1: Right.
0: It was on Partyful, but
1: right,
0: same
1: so
0: concept.
1: Right, pretty much the standard way of inviting people these days is via whatever
0: on
1: Evite.
0: Text, and that way, you know, we can keep track of who RSVP'd. But here's the thing. There were a few people that RSVP'd and didn't show up, and it was really, really annoying. If you can't come, don't RSVP or say maybe.
1: Well,
0: or even say no and then surprise us.
1: Is it that serious?
0: It hurt. Our feelings. The first thing her and I did, my wife and I, as soon as we kind of like came up for air and when we left and kind of looked at each other like, hey, how was tonight? We're like, you know what? I'm annoyed and I'm upset with A, B, and C because they RSVP'd and didn't show up. And we spent so much, it was interesting. We spent so much time and energy being upset at the people who RSVP'd and didn't show up than being grateful for the people that showed up and took their time and energy to come celebrate my wife's birthday.
2: That's not like you.
0: I know. Like, I had to physically catch myself and go, you know what? Let's talk about the good stuff. Let's talk about the people that were there.
1: Yeah, you're such a positive guy.
0: Right.
1: And so is Danielle.
0: Sure.
1: That surprises me that the few people that didn't show up would really weigh on you like that. But were they people that were like closest, like family, like people that you would
0: really good friends,
1: like ride or dies?
0: Yeah, really good friends. Like that we've gone through stuff with, life stuff. They weren't casual friends. They're
1: okay,
0: really good friends.
1: Do any of them have young kids?
0: Yes.
1: Okay, so there's
0: one of my buddies does.
1: Right there, might not have a sitter, might have another kid obligation that popped up.
0: He's going through a life thing. He's going through a divorce, and he said he had an emotional night and didn't want to be around people. And
1: so he did follow up. And
0: yeah, because I gave him crap. I go, hey, dude, are you going to be here? We're cutting the cake at 9. Like, where are you at?
2: Oh, no, you got all of the people who RSVP'd yes and weren't there on the phone.
0: What's that?
2: You got all of them on the phone? You reached out to them?
0: No, on text. On text. We're like, because it was like 3 people, but also like our good friends. And if they were getting ready to come in, like we asked them if they're going to be in time for the cake. Sincerely.
1: Wow, in the moment you put the pressure on them.
2: Yeah, that's some serious pressure.
1: Well, I mean, really upset that they weren't there.
0: Oh, yeah, it hurt our feelings.
1: What about the other two? Did they have a reason?
0: Danielle said that one of our other friends ended up texting her. She didn't see the text and said that she took a nap and she didn't feel well. She woke up and doesn't want to get anybody sick.
1: Well, so listen.
0: It sounds a little generic in my opinion. But
1: I'm not mad at that. Like, I know it stinks.
0: But RSVPing and not showing up with a no-call, no-show, that's where I have a problem. If you don't want to go or you can't go or say maybe, no problem. But RSVPing and not showing up is rude because we have food for X amount of guests. We're expecting you. We're excited to see you. I understand life happens. If somebody gets sick or if somebody's kids or they get in a car accident, God forbid, things happen. But just to RSVP and no call, no show.
1: I don't know, like, man.
0: Would you ever do that?
1: Yeah, totally.
0: You would RSVP and then not, and
1: well,
0: then just
1: you,
0: not
1: okay,
0: show
1: to
0: up.
1: Think about your odds here. You had 100 people, so 3 out of 100, 3%
0: yeah,
1: didn't show.
0: Three.
1: Not a big deal. I think you're overthinking this. I don't do it regularly. It's not a habit, But I can't tell you how many times literally I've been like, okay, I need to take a nap because I have to go to this thing that's going to last till midnight or 2 a.m.
0: Right.
1: And I take a nap and I wake up and I'm just like, no, I can't do it. I don't want to socialize.
0: But that's where you say, hey, I'm not going to be able to make it tonight. At least our other friend texted and said, I took a nap and I woke up and I feel bad and I can't.
1: But like when the party's going on, I'm not going to text someone and be like, sorry, I'm not there. Like I figure they don't even notice that I'm not there.
0: And we shouldn't, theoretically. We should be, you know, because they say happiness is where your feet are. Like be present. Present in every moment, unless it's life or death.
1: That's the Joe Breezy I know.
2: There he right. is.
0: Like, be with that person in front of you. That's the most important person is the person you're looking at.
1: You know
0: That's
1: what?
0: How you live in the moment.
1: I would have RSVP'd, yes, and I would have been there had I been invited.
0: Oh, yeah, I did. People asked about you.
1: Oh, really? They asked about us? Did you tell them that we weren't invited?
0: Well, I didn't think that you guys would. It was in Nashville. I didn't think you guys would travel. But literally, I rolled in. They're all, oh, my God, great to see you. We love the show. Where's DK and Court? They thought, well, like, we all roll deep to, like, everything
1: well,
0: we do.
1: Well, normally we do,
2: the
1: but
2: ultimate
1: not this.
2: Party. I'm talked about. Nice things are said. And I don't even have to go. That's my kind of party.
1: Thanks for the Evite, bro.
2: RSVP? Maybe.
1: Maybe.
0: Just put a maybe. Well, here's your invite. 364 days from now.
2: Maybe.
1: I'm busy, I think.
0: Okay.
1: I'm going to take a nap first.
0: Touche.
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1: We'll follow you back, but not in a creepy way. 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

0: Atlanta Sip Music, Q99.7, hanging with the Q Morning Crew right now. DK Court, I'm Joe Breezy. And I know this sounds like so random, but Girl Scout cookies, the sales has been climbing and climbing throughout the decades. It's up to like $800 million.
1: I just saw this. Oh, Court's responsible for all of it. He buys that many Girl Scout cookies. No, I'm glad you saw this too, because I saw that number, $800 million. I think it was on like the homepage of Yahoo. And I was like, wait a minute.
0: It's wild.
1: Girl Scout cookies?
0: They've been around since what, like the 70s probably? 80s?
2: But
0: at least
2: about,
0: the 80s.
2: Think about
1: I was selling
2: March,
1: them.
2: When you see them out there, they're at every corner.
1: See, but I don't buy them.
0: I don't buy them either.
1: I'm not a sucker for Girl Scout cookies.
0: I don't think they're very good.
2: But I buy so many.
1: Oh, you know what? I take it back. I do buy them, but then I give them away. I don't buy them for myself.
0: Yeah, it's good to support. Like, let's say you have a coworker or a friend who has a daughter or whatever. Like, you want to support that. You know, that kind of thing. But
1: when is Girl Scout cookie season?
2: I think it's March.
1: So this is what I have done with this platform.
0: Were you a Girl Scout?
1: I was a Girl Scout.
0: Okay.
1: No,
0: that's good.
1: I was a brownie and then a Girl Scout. And I sold cookies like nobody's business. Like I would, since a very young age,
0: I've been a hustler, dude.
1: I've been very competitive because there was like prizes. Like you get like a certain patch on your brownie thing for selling Girl Scout cookies. And
0: cool.
1: I wanted the special patch and I wanted the recognition. But I had kind of an advantage because
2: good sales acumen.
1: Well, no, I mean, I was like 5 years old, but people bought them for me. I think mostly because I think they thought I was special needs.
0: What? Wait. They thought you were special needs
1: for real?
0: You were a kid?
1: Yeah.
0: Did you pretend to be?
1: No, Jesus. Legitimately. I'm not making fun of it. Like, for real.
0: Yeah, obviously, you never would, but
1: they thought I was special needs because I had like...
0: Well, am I allowed to laugh right now?
2: I don't know.
1: No, this isn't a joke. I had huge...
0: Oh, my God.
1: I had a cross eye when I was really little. Like,
0: oh, wow.
1: My right eye, the muscle wasn't strong. So for like a year of my life, I had to wear an eye patch on my left eye to strengthen the muscle in my right eye. And that kind of fixed it. But I also had bifocals for 2 years after that to strengthen my eyes. I have 20/20 vision now. But when I was little, it all stems from, one, my dad had me on one of the weekends that he had me and decided to cut my hair for some odd reason. I remember him sitting me on the toilet and cutting my hair with a pair of like Fiskars, like orange handled scissors.
0: Yeah. And anytime a dad decides to cut a daughter's hair, it was pretty bad news.
1: So you pair that up with this weird, sad looking haircut and then the bifocals and the fact that I've had RBF since I was a little kid. So I looked a little
0: just pissed,
1: always pouting and always like, just had a face that looked grumpy and unhappy.
0: Yeah.
1: And then, you know, the cross eye, no disrespect.
0: It's visual.
1: Like, I'm not mocking special needs.
0: Yeah, of course not.
1: Legitimately.
0: You don't even have to say that.
1: People thought I was special needs. And so I would walk up and I'd be, you want to buy some Girl Scout cookies? And they would buy everything I had in my hands.
0: To support
1: everything
0: like,
1: because
0: look at the special child.
1: Because I was sad. Look, like I was just,
2: I would buy many a Girl Scout cookies from that individual.
1: Right? It's and I continued throughout, you know, when I was 10 years old trying to sell Girl Scout cookies, and I grew out of it. I grew out of the glasses and I grew more confident and more conversational. So, but at a very young age, I crushed every single competition. I would sell cases and cases and cases.
0: I can see that.
1: Because I was just so quiet and so they weren't sure like what I was trying to do. I like didn't know what to say to them. Do you want cookies? Like it was bad. It was
2: How would you approach them again?
1: I would walk up in my little brownies outfit and I had the patch on one eye. I had the bifocals.
0: Pretend you're selling decor right now.
2: Oh.
1: Go. Okay. So ask me what I'm selling.
0: Hello.
2: Hey there, little fella. What are you selling?
1: That's accurate
0: little
1: as well.
0: Little fella.
1: You want cookies? I have cookies.
2: I'm sorry. What did it say?
1: $2.
2: What did you say, fella?
1: Chocolate.
2: I don't know what this guy's saying, but I'll take 5 boxes.
1: Thank you. Thank you for buying my cookies.
2: He's crying.
0: Buy 5 more immediately.
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1: Around the A.
2: And here's what's going on around our city. A house fire in southwest Atlanta left two people dead early Sunday morning after heavy flames forced firefighters to briefly pull back from the home. Firefighters recovered two bodies on the first floor, and neighbors identified one victim as 49-year-old Nicholas McCluster. He was a grandfather who had lived in the home for over two decades. Fire crews remained on site to handle overhaul and salvage operations to ensure that the fire did not rekindle. Friends and family gathered at the home later in the morning to mourn. Falcons defensive end James Pierce Jr. has been suspended by the NFL for the first eight games of regular season for violating the league's personal conduct policy. Now, this comes from a February incident that involved his former girlfriend, who's WNBA player Ricky Jackson. Pierce will still be allowed to participate in practices and preseason games, and he's eligible for reinstatement on November 2nd. Pierce was a first-round pick in 2025, and he had 10.5 sacks as a rookie. Tua Tagovailoa was not happy with his first game as Falcons quarterback, saying he was frustrated and disappointed after they lost to the Broncos 27-7 in the preseason opener. Tagovailoa played just two drives. He completed 3 of 5 passes for 22 yards. And with Michael Penix Jr. still recovering from a torn ACL, Tagovailoa is competing for that starting quarterback job, and he's going to have more preseason opportunities to make his case. A Covington police officer was injured after being dragged by a vehicle during a traffic stop at the Quick Trip on Highway 142. The video shows the officer hanging on to the side of a white sedan as he was dragged a few hundred yards and then thrown off as the driver turned and sped away. Did you guys see this video?
0: I did. It was gnarly. It was crazy.
2: It looked like they straight held his arm.
0: Oh, yeah.
2: While they were trying to flee him. It was scary. The officer was taken to the hospital and he's now in stable condition. The driver of the car, Destiny Riggins, was arrested and charged with shoplifting, fleeing to elude, and aggravated assault on a police officer. You can actually see this video. It's up on our Instagram stories at Q Mornings. And despite our crazy heat wave, the Beltline remained packed with people over the weekend. There were families, cyclists, and runners and visitors out enjoying the sun. The activity coincided with Georgia Tech's move-in as volunteers helped new students and their families get settled around campus. And despite the heat, Atlanta remains busy with people finding ways to stay active while taking precautions against this crazy heat wave and enjoying the outdoors and the Beltline. And that heat wave continues all week long. And that's what's going on around the A on Q99.7.

0: Atlantis at Music, Q99.7, hanging with the Q Morning Crew, and Jade's coming up on your radio next. What's up, Jade? Good morning.
1: Good morning.
0: DK and Court have been giving me crap because it was my wife's birthday over the weekend, and we had a huge birthday blowout, and I didn't invite them.
2: It was huge. It was massive. Everyone was there.
3: Everyone important to him was invited. And God. Jade, what are you as annoyed as I am? What do you think about the fact that Joe Breezy
1: did not Breezy no invite?
0: I have reasons. So here's the thing. You guys are legit. And we're friends. Like, we're homies. Like, I want to hang out with you guys. Mm-hmm. So it has nothing to do with that. You know, my wife lives and works in Nashville, so the party was in Nashville. Did I think that you guys were literally going to either drive or fly and get a hotel because her parents were staying with us, so we didn't have an extra bedroom? So I didn't think of it because I knew how much of an inconvenience and unrealistic thing it would have been for you guys to actually show up.
2: Joe Breezy, thank you.
1: No.
0: Course relieved.
3: No, it's the thought that counts. All I wanted was to know that I was invited so I could make that decision because I've never been to Nashville. I like parties. I mean, yeah. I like pizza.
0: Right.
3: And there was pizza there.
0: There was a pizza party.
3: And I love Danielle.
0: Yeah.
3: But I didn't even have the option to RSVP and not show up.
0: I feel so bad now.
3: Because I didn't get an invitation.
1: You assume they said, we're going to say no, so you didn't bother inviting, but DK would have just liked the invite just to...
0: It is nice to get an invite.
3: Yeah, so cool. Thanks, bro.
0: Sorry,
3: when I have my birthday party, you're not going to be invited.
2: Thank God.
0: Of course, if you're living the dream.
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0: 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Just go for it.
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2: Wait a minute. Right? You should totally, like, be shirtless when he walks in the studio. Like, just for comedic purposes.
0: Whoa. Why are you saying it's funny when he's shirtless? 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
2: I've never
0: great,
2: seen him shirtless, so I have no idea. But I think that if anyone had their shirt off when he walked in the studio, it would be funny.
0: 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That would be.
1: 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Funny. I don't know if funny is the first word.
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1: masculine.
2: I'll have my shirt off when he walks in the studio.
1: That's intimidating.
0: Or maybe your pants off at the end of the interview, but that's a different conversation. 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
9: Coming up, we've got a Taylor Swift anthem that I don't know why. I feel like it would go hard in an RV on a road trip. 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We are resetting the vibe with Justin Timberlake. 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

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Oh, this one is just heartbreaking. I cannot believe that Hayden Panettiere is gone. From Remember the Titans to Bring It On, All or Nothing, she always had that fierce, feisty energy you've remembered her for every time she stepped on screen. She was also incredibly open about the battles that she faced away from the cameras, which make this loss hit even harder, you know? She was only 36. I truly hope she's found peace, and I'll definitely be revisiting

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2: Here's what's coming up in rotation. Teddy Swims has one for anybody who is exhausted by the person who always has every answer. Then Rihanna is going to take us back to that All Eyes on You kind of confidence to reset the vibe. But first up, it's Olivia Dean making Falling Hard sound completely effortless.

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5: 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Should men have to include their wife in a group chat when they're texting their female friends? We're going to talk to someone who's going through exactly that Tuesday morning at 7:30 on the Q Morning Crew on Q99.7.

leads you to believe the hype. Ted Lasso really is as good as everybody says it is. It's the perfect pick-me-up, an underdog story, but it also gets surprisingly deep with all the relationships that we have to navigate, both personal and professional. And DK from the Q Morning Crew put me on because she said it was her comfort show, and now I completely understand why. The lore runs deep. It's taken over my algorithm, and I'm actively searching for more. So if you've been thinking about

0: I took the dogs out for a poo last week, and I don't know if it was the sunshine, the summer air, or me looking at my precious little children with their underbites, but something clicked in me. I looked at the same exact life, the same exact circumstances at work, with a completely fresh new set of eyes. It's Jade from Atlanta's Hit Music, Cube 99.7, and nothing had magically changed around me after I was thinking about this. I just saw it differently. There's never going to be a time when everything is perfect. Even the most exciting new chapter comes with fear and overwhelming anxiety. So whatever you've been carrying with you this week, keep your eyes open for that one little glimmer that helps you see it differently. You can't stay trapped in the same angry, anxious loop, you know? You've got to stay active, keep your mind and body active, get the rest you need, which is so hard for me because I'm not disciplined when it comes to sleep. I like to self-sabotage and stay up all night binging shows way longer than I should be. But you got to handle what you got to do now so you can actually do what your heart wants to do later. We ask for things, and I believe the universe meets us halfway, but it almost never looks the way we expected. Sometimes the answer isn't a brand new hand. It's finally recognizing the value in the cards you've already been dealt and learning how to play them to your advantage.
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1: If you're one of those people who rages behind closed doors to your loved ones like I do with my boyfriend and my sister, and you find yourself in that, is it not clocking to you conversation about other people all the time? 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The fastest way to protect your peace is to stop pulling over every time somebody misunderstands you. 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It's time to stop explaining yourself. And Justin Bieber's here with the soundtrack for it. It's Speed Demon on Atlanta's hit music, Q.

If you know me, then you know that Don Toliver and Doja Cat are always in my top three rotation. Like, always. They're both ridiculously versatile. They experiment with sound, bend genres, use their voices like instruments, which I love. I'm going to be seeing Don Toliver tomorrow night at State Farm Arena, and I'm already counting down until Doja is back here in concert with Latto this time. The Queen of Clayco, Queen of Atlanta, is going to be joining her on tour, which, speaking of, Latto was just at State Farm Arena this past weekend walking out Clippers to Shields for Fight Night, and the celebrities were wall-to-wall in the building. Everybody was there, even Usher, baby. Can't wait for that.

99.7. I'm Jade. And remember those CDs that now that's what I call hit music? And it would have, like, you know, whatever the hottest hits of the year are. We are currently on now 122. But it's $50.99. The math ain't mathin'. What do you mean? We are missing physical media, but not for $51. I can tell you that.

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And right now, I want you to pick up the phone and dial 404-448-0997. 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

Jade here from Atlanta's hit music, Q99.7. And Olivia Dean has, I mean, without a doubt, one of the hottest tickets in the A this summer for her Art of Loving tour. It's coming to State Farm Arena this Saturday, her very first ATL show, and she sold out the entire building in 1 hour. So if you're going, get your vocals ready. We got to make a great first impression. And I need to know you know every single word to this one. I could be

0: I got a good feeling, and I know you're going to bring me the news. What's going on?
1: I want to shout out happy 6th birthday to my son.
0: Happy 6th birthday to your son. What's his name?
1: Memphis.
0: Oh, what a cute name. Where'd you get that from, Mama?
1: It just popped in my head.
0: I love that. Happy 6th birthday to Memphis from all of us here at Atlanta's Hit Music Q99.7. How are we celebrating?
1: We did celebrate this past weekend, and then he's a little sick today. Aww. I think he's playing hooky.
0: Party went hard. What can we say? What are you noticing about Memphis at 6?
1: He has become a big brother this past year, so he has definitely taken on that role very well.
0: Shout out to our little Leo. Happy birthday, Memphis.
1: Thank you so much, Jade.
0: David, you're in Sandy Springs like we're in Sandy Springs. Tell me something good.
2: This one needs a little backstory. In 2001, I was on a very dark path. I ended up in active addiction for 12 years. It ended with a major arrest that really woke me up in 2013. So as of yesterday, I now have 13 years of clean time.
0: Wow.
2: This is a big milestone because this now means I have more time in recovery than I had using.
0: Yes.
2: The statistics show that I've got a lot more on my side.
0: Incredible.
2: You know, it was brought to my attention that it wasn't just one choice that I made 13 years ago. This was multiple choices throughout the years to choose me, to choose this new way of life over reverting back. And there have been a lot of times in that 13 years where the opportunity presented itself to make that choice right. To go back. And I have continually chosen me. I've continually chosen this path. And I just wanted to say, like, the path is there for everybody. You know, you just got to open your eyes a little bit and see what's in front of you. See what's worth keeping. You know, I'm a firm believer that recovery is an option for anybody who wants it.
0: Oh, listen, when I tell you, I know that there's people that are going to be listening to this super touched, needing that extra just nudge, that little angel, that voice in their head today that was the reason that they decided no to whatever that temptation was. I want to thank you for that and for sharing that. This is amazing, and you sound amazing. I can feel your spirit coming through the phone line. So thank you so much, David, for your honesty, your vulnerability, and even sharing that. And we celebrate that today. Cheers to 13 freaking years. Let's go.
2: Yes, thank you.
0: Q family, after 2 years, the stories continue to get better, and we invite all your good news. If you've got something you want to share, 404-448-0997. 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
1: You know what I like? Cat's Eye doesn't just drop music. They build a whole world you want to dress up and dance inside of. Their new Hooty Fruity music video feels like the Fana Girls got a futuristic high fashion reboot. And after a full week of performances and press, one thing is undeniable. These girls know how to put on a show, whether they're six, five, or four of them. I'm fully invested in the wild era. This is Animal on Atlanta's hit music, Q99.7.

Let's hit music, Q99.7. Let me tell you something. In this Georgia heat, there's nothing more disrespectful than putting the hand it to me and the delivery instructions and they leave it outside your door. That's already irritating, but not ringing the doorbell? Pure evil. My sweet treat is melting on the porch. My pizza is hosting an open house for every bug in the neighborhood and I don't appreciate it. It gives me the itch to leave a bad review because clearly you don't know how to follow directions. But then I remember I didn't even want to leave the house to get my own food. So then I don't rate them at all. I need one more option on the app. Never let this person deliver to me again. No drama, no punishment.

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Should men have to include their wife in a group chat when they're texting their female friends? We're going to talk to someone who's going through exactly that Tuesday morning at 7:30 on the Q Morning Crew on Q99.7.

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2: 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This song is the perfect one. It's pure happiness. Andre 3000. When you get older and you really start listening to the lyrics, you're like, damn, he's spitting. We're talking about love. We're talking about marriage and how hard it can be to hold a relationship together. He even tells us, y'all don't want to hear me. You just want to dance. So today, we're doing both.
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0: That's your 1 o'clock vibe reset. 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

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I'm Jade, and this Saturday, Olivia Dean sold out State Farm Arena. It's her first time in the A. We got to make a hell of a first impression. I hope you know all the lyrics. If you don't, you better lean in and

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4: Coming up, we've got Kehlani for anybody who packed up the relationship but secretly hopes somebody comes back to unpack it. Lord have mercy. Then NSYNC is here to reset the vibe with the confidence to finally cut the cord. 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

dedicated to every millennial who is currently catching their breath and returning to reality after that song. 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You know who still honors that level of performance? Kehlani. Choreo locked, headset mic on, vocals still hitting. She never lost the recipe. It's

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0: 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They are bringing the Burning Up All Over tour to State Farm Arena on Thursday, October 8th. 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

0: 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We need those stacked harmonies, those full-on diva runs that make you stop what you're doing and just, ooh, hit them with the stank face. Ariana Grande brought all of that back on her new album, Petal, and even a fellow pop powerhouse, Zara Larsson, is obsessed.
1: I really like Ariana Grande's new song. Like, that melody's so nice. Yeah. Now I'm away from you. Like, ooh, she ate that.

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1: You ever heard a brand new song that somehow feels like it's been hiding in the back of your brain? The guitars hit like a memory you just can't quite place. 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Well, Dexter and the Moonrocks are calling it Western Space Grunge. Your nervous system calls it familiar. 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

0: 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Let me tell you something. In this Georgia heat, there is nothing more disrespectful than putting the hand it to me and the delivery instructions and they leave it outside your door. That's already irritating, but not ringing the doorbell? Pure evil. My sweet treat is melting on the porch. My pizza is hosting an open house for every bug in the neighborhood and I don't appreciate it. It gives me the itch to leave a bad review because clearly you don't know how to follow directions. But then I remember I didn't even want to leave the house to get my own food. So then I don't rate them at all. I need one more option on the app. Never let this person deliver to me again. No drama, no punishment. We're just not compatible.
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0: If I'm in a bad mood today, something happened. Atlanta's in music, Q99.7. Not really. Like, I'm always joyful, and I love my job and all that. But it's Ethan on Atlanta's in music, Q99.7. I had the typical cliche, I don't know anything about cars, took my car into the mechanic. Somehow ended up paying, like, double what I thought I was going to end up paying. So if I'm a little agitated today, just a little heads up, that went down. I'm going to talk about it, too. Well, don't you worry. I'll put you on to what happened, but... either way, we're still going to have a good vibe. Keep it locked right here, especially if you're going to be at the office or whatever. Just get the Q99.7 app. I'll play some bangers, okay?
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Look, I'll be honest. I'm one of those people that complains that rom-coms, they're just not the same anymore. Trust me. I'm there. I feel it. It's Ethan on the latest hit music, Q99.7. We actually might be getting hooked up. No, 10 Things I Hate About You, I'm streaming it left, right, and center. Dude, they're doing a Broadway musical now. You don't have to pay for the streaming service anymore.

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Of course those guys did it right there. Jonas Brothers, Atlanta City Music, Q99.7. There was rumblings. A big, massive tour was about to be announced. Then we saw the posters go up. And we knew immediately when it was Burning Up Part 2. Joe Bros are going back on tour, and they're doing the Burning Up set list. There you go.

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1: Dude, give me a second. I'm going to tell you exactly how you can see Usher do that one live here in Atlanta. It's Q99.7. Stacey, if you're trying to win those tickets, you are a bit early, okay?
2: Oh, man. Help me out here.
1: I am helping you. 420 today. Chris Brown Usher tickets, all right?
2: You need my phone number because I put it in.
1: All right, okay. 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
1: tickets?
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1: Look, we got you. 420 today, okay?
2: Hey, make it happen for me.
1: Yeah, look, Chris Brown, and they're doing something I think like only Harry Styles is doing out here. Maybe Taylor Swift? Usher and Chris Brown, they're already doing four shows at Mercedes-Benz next week. They added a fifth show. So I'm going to get you some tickets. Like I said, 420 today. Call me up. We'll get you in. See Chris Brown and Usher on Q99.7.
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I feel like it's been too long since we played Mother. So Taylor Swift, I'm getting her on the way, and it is a Monday. So I feel like we gotta pick up the pace a little bit. A little Zara Larsson coming, some 24K Golden.

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Should men have to include their wife in a group chat when they're texting their female friends? We're going to talk to someone who's going through exactly that Tuesday morning at 7:30 on the Q Morning Crew on Q99.7.

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1: Well, we didn't have to wait long. Cat's Eye dropped this song, Animal.
2: It's a banger.
1: It left us wanting more. Well, they gave us more last Friday. They dropped the Wild EP. If you haven't had a chance to sit with it, or maybe you haven't heard of Cat's Eye yet, I'm going to play this one, Animal. And when you love it, you go check out the rest of that Wild EP, okay? Mm-hmm.

0: give me a second. I'm going to tell you exactly how you're going to win these Chris Brown Usher tickets on Atlanta Hit Music Q99.7. My name's Ethan. First, we got to handle this. Michelle's ready to kill me if I don't give her these Chris Brown tickets, man. What are you doing right now?
1: We're just on our way home from work.
0: Well, home from work? I was going to say it's a little bit early, but it's just after 4 o'clock. It's not terrible.
1: No, just going home. I work at a school.
0: Oh, you were going to... Wait, so can you even go... If you post a video, I feel like these kids are going to murder you from going to concert out here.
1: We might have to.
0: You might... In that case, I'm going to get you in, okay?
1: All right, awesome. Thank you so much.
0: Yeah, if you're trying to go see Chris Brown, Usher, they announced a fifth show at Mercedes-Benz Stadium. Kind of wild. So I want to get you in, and we're just a couple minutes out. Yeah, 15 minutes at 4:20. I'm going to have you call in. We'll get you some Chris Brown Usher tickets on Q99.7.
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Usher and Chris Brown, they're on tour. They announced a fifth show at Mercedes-Benz Stadium. So we're getting you in that thing. You're going to be seeing them both. You just got to finish the lyrics. So if you think you are the ultimate Usher Chris Brown fan, you need to call me up right now. 404-448-0997. Who's going first? Who am I putting to the test first? Call me. Let's get you.

0: Atlanta Zoo Music, Q99.7. Kenyatta, where are you calling us from right now?
1: I'm in Jonesboro.
0: Oh, all right. Do you feel good? Because you're the first person to call in to do this Finish the Lyric. You feel like you know it?
1: As soon as you say call Fofo, I hit send.
0: All right, here we go. So you're finishing the lyric. It's going to go. I'm assuming you're going to recognize it. And then when it stops, you finish it. You can sing along to it the whole time if you want, but the real part we need is when it stops, okay?
1: Okay.
0: All right, here we go. Here we go, Kenyatta.

0: Little bit like a
1: YouTube. Keep going.
0: Let it burn.
1: Just finish the song. No, I'm playing. You win. You got it. You're in. You're going to see him. That's all. That, you know what? Kenyatta, be honest. Do you think, did I start it off too easy? Should I have gotten some a little more deep cut?
0: No.
1: All right, well, you got tickets. You're going to go see Usher and Chris Brown when they come to Mercedes-Benz Stadium in November, all right?
0: Yes, November 1.

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1: So I actually learned something about Olivia Rodrigo's stupid song. And it makes the video kind of crazy. She actually got the New York City Ballet and American Ballet Theater a part of the video. So, like, the people in it, they're like, they're the real deal. But they had to film the choreography at 1.6 speed. So when you're watching them do their thing in the video, if you haven't seen it yet, you need to check it out. It's crazy what they're able to pull off. Olivia Rodrigo, this is a stupid song right here.

it's DK from the Q Morning Crew. Should men have to include their wife in a group chat when they're texting their female friends? We're going to talk to someone who's going through exactly that Tuesday morning at 7:30 on the Q Morning Crew on Q99.7. I could

0: Whatever.
1: So if you're like me, right? 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My name's Ethan. You're like, where in the world is Jack Harlow? Like, what's he been doing? He dropped that album, disappeared. You know what he's been doing? He's on the Monica tour. And he's going to be here in Atlanta at the Roxy September 4th. Jay's got your tickets tomorrow at 10 on Q99.

tell me this ain't the best part of the day, right? Like, I know it's Monday. Monday's the office suck. But that's done. That's over with. You're on the way home. 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You're hanging out with Ethan? And we got Olivia Rodrigo drop dead. Come on.

0: Casey over there at Smyrna, you said you're done with work for the day, right?
1: Yes, I am.
0: Yeah, I can home. I can tell the vibes.
1: Yeah.
0: Yeah. And you're going to have Q99.7 the whole way home, I heard, right?
1: Yes, of course. Always.
0: Well, I'm just making you know because I got your boy Benson next, all right?
1: Oh, my God.
0: Yeah, we got a little Benson Boone in a couple minutes. Like I say, it's 99 minutes commercial free. I got some bangers on the way. It's the latest hit music, Q99.7.

So I'm that kind of person. I hold on to technology way too long, right? Like, I got a laptop from 10 years ago. The space bar doesn't even work. I don't even have the button for the up button. So if you're in that vibe, I got some good news. Starting next week, we're going to get you hooked up with a MacBook. Yeah, it's Q99.7. Next week, we're doing it.

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2: I've actually been in a fight for the past couple days with my boss. 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It's a banger. But he released the Coachella version, and I'm trying to get the live version on Q99.7. So that

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3: Hey, it's DK from the Q Morning Crew. Should men have to include their wife in a group chat when they're texting their female friends? We're going to talk to someone who's going through exactly that Tuesday morning at 7:30 on the Q Morning Crew on Q 99.7.

0: I'm going to tell you how to win some Chris Brown Usher tickets on Atlanta's Hit Music Q99.7. Just give me a second, because I got to talk to Michelle. Michelle, you said you just got done work, right?
1: Yes, and I'm getting some coffee.
0: It's almost 6 o'clock. You're getting called. Are you not going to be up like all night? Or
1: no.
0: No. Well, if you do stay up all night till tomorrow, I can get you some Chris Brown Usher tickets.
1: No way.
0: I am dead serious. I'm doing it again on the show tomorrow.
1: I'm so excited.
0: Yeah. Today was the first day. We did it right around like 4:20. So if you want to see Chris Brown and Usher, they just announced a fifth show at Mercedes-Benz Stadium. I got you tomorrow at 4:20 on Atlanta's Hit Music, Q99.7.
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Look, we, Zara Larson came to Sashi Conger Tabernacle. If you missed that show, don't worry, you're not going to miss it here on Q99.7. She's on the way. Somber's on the way. We got to get some ring on Monday night. Monday's done. We'll put it in the bag. It's one station all the hands.

0: drop dead.
1: Look, I know back to school's hitting like a ton of bricks. Maybe you didn't have the good laptop you thought you did. It's already falling apart. Starting next week, we're going to get you hooked up with a MacBook. Plain and simple. You got to make sure you're hanging right here on Q99.7.

0: Mike, you got any plans to be like that dude Harry Styles and hit a run or something like that tonight?
1: I did that at lunchtime, but we might tonight too.
0: Wait, you ran already at lunch. You're going to run tonight?
1: Of course.
0: So you're one of those psycho runners. Then. Okay, and now I can definitely feel it. So you're really going to run tonight?
1: Yeah.
0: Well, hey, just have Q99.7 on. I'll get the vibes going for you on Atlanta's hit music, Q99.7. Tame Impala, Jenny, Dracula.

So in case you didn't know, we got the Q99.7 app, which you could take with you anywhere. And you could actually leave voice notes with requests like Jacqueline. Appreciate you hanging out over there in Roswell. You wanted some fun. I haven't had a fun request in a minute.

0: Dude, imagine loving your job so much, it gets you fired. Yeah. Atlanta's in Music Q99.7. This is a local one here in Atlanta. That's apparently what just happened to Atlanta guy Rockstar Riley, which if you haven't seen him online, dude's going viral on TikTok. Like, I'm talking millions of views. He works at a Waffle House in Sandy Springs, one off of Roswell. And he went viral after he made like a Waffle House rap called Waffy Options. I'm not gonna lie, it's actually pretty good. And I mean, clearly he was getting attention for it. He wasn't making fun of Waffle House. He was literally hyping Waffle House up. And I guess he's worked there for like 20 years. Crazy. He went as far to say somebody offered him a $1 million record deal, he'd still keep working at Waffle House. I mean, that's how much this guy loves his job. Well, Waffle House let him go. And that's a bit of a bummer. Apparently, he said he wasn't going to stop making videos in his Waffle House gear, which is what they wanted. They wanted him to not make it in his Waffle House gear. Crazy story. Dude's racking up millions of views. And I love the Waffle House. I love Waho. But they didn't love Rockstar Riley.
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2: Being a bachelor during the week while my wife lives and works in Nashville, I'm alone during the week. That gives me freedom in a lot of ways. Went to the gym. Then after, I got some work done, made some important phone calls, did laundry. Heck, I even built this end table that I've been kind of putting off. But I realized I did all of this nude.
3: Ew.
4: I'd be worried of splinters.
2: No. I even talked to our big boss yesterday.
3: Body. Wait, did you talk to him while you're naked?
2: Yes, our EVP.
3: No,
2: like the
3: you
2: big,
3: didn't.
2: I, an hour and a half phone call.
3: I'm texting him right now.
2: Please
3: and telling him you were naked.
2: Doing...
3: This is a dude thing.
2: Freedom fly, man. 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

0: 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Well, at least one person's happy the weekend's over. You got a little drama?
1: There's always drama. There's always somebody mad at somebody.
0: And they wonder why mom has a wine mustache.

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0: You gonna get any for yourself?
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0: Unbelievable. You give and you give and you give.
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2: 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So DK from the Q Morning Crew is not just single, she's famously single. 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

0: 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I'm Cannon with a K. I'm watching some footage that's gone viral of a fight that happened on the South Side over the weekend at night in front of a Checkers. I think we can all agree nothing good happens after dark in front of a Checkers. Checkers is where you go if you can't get into Waffle House and you've already been banned from the gas station.
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